for money and get advice. Ask for advice, get money twice. I'm from the dirty, but that Chico nice. Y'all call it a moment, I call it

like snow. Back then she doubted if she would ever find a man who could love her that way, the same way again. And just when she thought she's living,

life, and all your dreams will hurt you like a knife. The same with her, she soon got lost. When love is the price, freedom is the cost. When love